cash right here, man. Miracle, sit your right here, man. Man, you know I hate to wait. That's why I get it first and you get it late. Yeah, OVO sound, man, it's every day. It's Young Money Records, get the record straight.

shorty with such a bang. All of my ops, they diss. Please don't put me to the test. They tryna get back on the net. I'm tryna get back in the flesh. Yeah.

DJ Banks, the rest of DJ D-Money, 320-5834. Holding out all the way until midnight. This hour, we are rolling commercial-free on your station. All right, it is Wu-Tang winning weekend. Got your tickets to go check out Wu-Tang Forever over the final chamber over at T-Mobile Arena. That's going down October the 3rd. You want to see the legendary hip-hop group. Tickets on the way in a few minutes. So make sure you guys keep your radio locked right here. Now, sad, sad news breaking on social media earlier. Michael Wright, famously known for playing Eddie Kane Jr. from the 1990s.

It is your night show, Vegas. Make sure you guys watch out for the area. Apparently, there's a blaze happening between 215 and Eastern on the southern end of town. That's right. But a fire erupting over by the 215 and Eastern, over off the south end of town. Authorities are saying avoid the area if possible. 320-5834. More chances to get hooked up with the R&B tour. You got to hear Chris Brown and Usher songs back to back, or Usher and Chris Brown, you know, one of them two ways. Plus, shout out to Funny Man Nate Jackson. His comedy tour is coming to the theater at Virgin Hotels. I got your chance to go check it out. It'll be out here August 29th. So keep your radio locked as we rock on a Friday night in the entertainment capital of the world. Shout out to everybody going out to check out Jeezy. Shout out to everybody outside in the streets. In the meantime, the latest from Sid. It's called Calling 97.5 featuring Blue June.

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